0: Hey, Matt.
1: Yeah, Sam.
0: Hey, you talked to Mark lately?
1: I haven't really talked to him, but he looks pretty down.
0: He looks pretty down. Yeah, well, maybe we should cheer him up then.
1: What do you suppose we should do?
0: Well, does he like butter?

0: Jack, come here, come here, come here.
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0: I know.
1: Man, I've never seen Sharon look so bad before.
0: I did once before, but this is pretty bad.
1: Yeah, what do you think she got up to last night?

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There was a tomb boy walking on the moon boy when the earth man came, and he said, "Watch it, how high you fly."

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0: They're green ones and mean ones, dirty one and clean ones.

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Soul dipped in the music. This is Mixophrenia, sound of a beach.

Ankles dipped in the sea. Soul dipped in the music. This is Mixophrenia, sound of a beach.

sand is your dance floor. The sea is your lounge. This is Mixophrenia.